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0: 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Lord have mercy, everybody's here. 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
1: 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She's at home.
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